0: music. Maximum. Maximum summer.
1: Yo, man.
2: Yo.
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2: Yo, what do you want, man?
1: My girl just caught me.
2: You made her catch you?
1: I don't know how I let this happen.
2: Who?
1: The girl next door, you know? I don't know what to do.

0: Q Music. Maximum Summer.
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